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mundane, a masterpiece. Oh my, my, oh my, my love. I take one look at you, you're taking me out.

Was it 2 to the 3 to the 4? When it's last call and they kick us out the door. It's getting kinda late, but the ladies want some more. Oh my, good Lord. Tell them drinks.